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0: 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Coming up on the next TJ Show.
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2: This is the TJ Show, and look at that. It's Thursday, July 16th, 2026. There is a cup bearing a liquid right there in front of J-Bo. Did you see it?
3: My water that I brought in?
2: No, to your other side. You see that with the tinfoil on top?
3: Oh.
2: Yeah.
3: So I
2: got the greatest gift maybe that I've ever received. It was a huge bag of coffee for, where is this from?
3: Puerto Rico.
2: Yes.
3: That is Puerto Rico.
2: And this brand, it means something to you.
3: Café Oro. Yeah, I found this coffee when I was visiting my family in Puerto Rico with my husband Archie. And, you know, we like to sample different coffees in the store. And this is the one where I constantly go back to the point where I will order it from Puerto Rico, because you can only find it there.
2: Well, you gifted this to me. It's a huge bag. I cracked it open today, and I couldn't just take it for myself. I wanted to make you a little cup, too.
3: And I appreciate
2: that. And enjoy it.
3: Thank you.
2: It is so good. And, you know,
3: it
2: made me think. I've been exploring coffees. I just ordered a 5-pound bag. I tore through it. It's from a place called Bradley Mountain in Tennessee.
3: Nice.
2: I'm thinking about actually going to Tennessee just to visit this store because I love it so much. They roast it there. I don't know. They sell like tinned fish and everything.
3: I love this
2: kind of stuff. Yeah, so I wanted to throw this out there. Selfishly, listen, I'm a massive fan of coffee. If you know the coffee, something locally roasted in your town, please don't keep it to yourself. Tell me what it is. We give out our phone number all the time, 877-RADIO-TJ. If there's like this little tiny spot that you love and you know it's great, don't waste my time with bad coffee. But if it's great coffee, please call that phone number. Let me know where it's from. And maybe I'll place a mail order. I would love to try something new and interesting. You can get into the same patterns every day. You just go to what's easy. I want to make it difficult on myself.
3: Well, yeah, comfort is really nice. But I got you this bag of coffee like a while ago. And I remember you saying you really enjoyed it. Does it bring back the same like pleasure as the first time?
2: Yeah, there's something so special and so fresh about it. Mm-hmm. I opened the bag and I just inhaled. I was like,
3: yes, it's so good.
2: Oh, baby. It was so exciting.
3: Ooh,
2: so,
3: yeah.
2: All right, we've got a lot to get to today. I first want to acknowledge and congratulate that the Savannah Bananas, they opened up the ESPY Awards last night. These guys are being taken seriously by real sports, and I'm so excited for them because that's a prestigious spot, right, to open up the big ESPY Awards. Clearly, everyone loves them.
4: Yeah, but they did a dance number.
2: I know, but what I'm saying is they have become a part of sports officially, right?
4: Well, ESPN does have a TV contract with the Savannah Bananas. I think
2: it makes sense that
4: they were there and dancing, but it was cool to see Stilts, the guy on Stilts, on the stage and all of the dancing going on. DJ Khaled was the MC.
2: Well, I feel like it's so exciting because we had Stilts on the show.
3: Yes.
2: We've been talking about the Savannah Bananas for years. Look at them now.
4: Yeah.
2: They're doing so great. Anyway, we've got so much to get to today, including an interview with Leanne Moore. Morgan, a hilarious comic. She's coming up way later in the show. And I'll give out our number again, 877-RADIO-TJ. We invite you to be a part of what's happening here. You'll either catch us in the studio or you'll get our voicemail. We really hope to hear from you soon. We hope we can get you on the radio. 877-RADIO-TJ. You guys ready to do this?
3: Yes, sir.
2: Here we go.
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8: 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We'll get to this in the news. It's coming up a few moments away on the TJ Show.

0: TJ Show. And I think we can all agree that our email has pretty much been ruined by spam, junk mail, you name it. Everything is just a mess, unless you're Kenny, who has the perfect inbox, right?
1: That's right. I always delete what I don't need, and I organize and file what I do.
0: And if you look at the pie chart of Kenny's day, a large portion of it is just deleting emails and keeping up with your inbox. No?
1: No, it takes minutes.
0: All right. Well, add that up. But anyway.
2: It's impressive.
0: The same thing is happening to my text messages. So whether it's doctor's appointments, confirming purchases, all of these things, they've made it now so that my texts, I have 622 unread messages.
2: Oh my goodness.
0: It's become my second email box. And here's the terrible thing. My brother-in-law, I had to reach out to him yesterday for something. And I realized I never saw this very heartfelt text that he sent me. I wrote him a birthday note because they put together this beautiful book. He turned 50. And so everyone in the family, his friends, they all wrote a personal note to him. And I wrote it, and I had the thought, like, oh, yeah, I never heard from him. I guess he didn't like my note. Sure enough, he did. He texted me months ago and, like, sent me this beautiful thing about how he's happy that I'm in the family. I totally missed it because my texts are an email box now.
2: And he's thinking, fine, I'm not going to respond ever again to TJ.
0: That's
2: ever,
0: right.
2: Ever again.
0: Jabo, what's happening in your world today?
2: I'm getting super sad because my nieces and nephews have been staying with my husband Archie and I for the summer, and the summer is slowly coming to a close as far as their time, the time they're going to be spending with us, and so I'm just super sad lately. Like yesterday, I started crying.
0: Oh, yeah, well, now...
2: It's been so much fun hanging out with these kids.
0: Sure, and if you're a kid who's thinking about back to school and how far away it is, there's your reminder that it's not that far away.
2: Well, I got to take them back to their mom and dad, so... Yeah.
0: That's nice. Well, it sounds like you're a great aunt. I was wondering if you're feeling lonely, do you want me to be your nephew for like a weekend or something?
2: No, you're way too paranoid for me to have any fun with you.
0: No, because you...
2: That would not work.
0: You could take me to the bakery and all the things you did for them. It's really fun.
2: No, I'll pass.
0: Kenny, what's happening in your world today?
1: Just a little public service announcement. I was watching Jeopardy with my fiance Allison yesterday. We were holding hands and she got a question right. I was very impressed. So I grabbed her hand and I brought it up to my mouth to give it a kiss, but we were interlocking fingers and I ended up poking myself in the eye. So if you're holding hands with interlocked fingers, you should not kiss your significant other's hand at that moment. You could hurt yourself.
0: Oh, I thought you were going to say you kissed your own hand.
1: No, I kissed her hand,
2: but poked myself
1: in the eye.
0: God, okay, now following along.
2: Mr. Romantic over here.
0: Thank you for that warning, Kenneth. By the way, we've got a whole lot on the way, and you can call us at 877-RADIO-TJ. We hope that you're a part of the show. That's the best part of the show is when you jump on it. 877-RADIO-TJ. You'll either catch us in the studio or you'll get our voicemail. 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
6: There are no major slowdowns to report so far this morning, and drive times into Asheville on I-26 are up to 28 minutes from Hendersonville, 21 minutes from Fletcher, and 14 minutes from Weaverville.
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8: I'm 7 News meteorologist Nicole Collins. We're tracking quiet weather as we go through the first portion of your Thursday. Mostly sunny skies and dry weather sticking around. By the afternoon, it will be warming up into the lower 90s. With that, plenty of humidity. That could fuel a few pop-up shower and storm chances as we work our way through the afternoon and evening. We continue with a similar story as we go through your Friday and continue to gradually increase the shower and storm chances through the weekend as those high temperatures are running in the upper 80s, lower 90s.
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We go to

0: DJ Show, and we've got Bob in Rochester, New York. Hey, Bob.
1: Hey, TJ, how you doing?
0: Good. So you lost your cell phone.
1: That's correct. I lost it in the house.
0: Okay, and you wanted to share where you found it. Are you interested in where Bob lost his cell phone?
1: I dare anybody to guess where I lost it.
0: Okay, this is fun. Let's try this. J-Mo, we'll start with you. Any guesses?
2: Can I get two guesses?
0: Go ahead.
2: My first one is the refrigerator.
0: Ooh, that's a good one.
1: Nope.
2: Second one is your underwear drawer.
1: Nope.
0: Okay. Kenny, you're up next.
3: I think you may have lost it in your pocket. You forgot it was in your pocket.
1: Come on, Kenny. You can do better than that.
0: Take two guesses. No, hold on. Don't tell us yet. We're playing a game here, Bob. Don't ruin our game. Go ahead.
1: Okay.
3: Your dog hid it from you.
1: And I don't have a dog, Kenny.
2: Kenny.
0: You know, that's actually happened to me before. I lost my glasses, and when Luna was a puppy, she took my glasses, and they were in her crate. I was like, where are they? And I only found them because I had to take her out first thing in the morning. Heather, you're up next. Two guesses.
4: I'm going to guess it was under the couch.
1: Nope.
4: Okay.
3: That's boring.
0: So frustrating.
4: Did you bury it in the backyard while you were sleepwalking?
1: But that's desperate. No, I didn't do that.
4: That's desperate.
2: All right, TJ, you get a guess.
0: Oh, see, now I should be able to get it because I've gotten a lot of no's so far. Okay, I'm going to guess the kitchen sink.
1: Nope.
0: Oh.
2: The dishwasher?
0: Wait, kitchen cabinet.
1: Nope.
0: All right.
1: Dishwashers, no.
3: Did you lose it on purpose and throw it into the woods?
1: No, I didn't. This was unbelievable, but just shows you how what an aging body does or aging mind.
0: Go ahead. Where'd you lose it?
1: I lost it in the vacuum cleaner.
3: Wow.
2: Wait a minute. How did you do that?
1: Here's why. It was an upright vacuum cleaner, and it was older, and I had to change the bag. And the bag was so difficult to figure out how to do it. I got out my phone and went to YouTube, and I found out the number of the vacuum cleaner. And YouTube, I had my phone next to the vacuum cleaner. I put the bag in. The phone slipped behind the bag. I closed it up. Didn't know the phone was there, of course. I closed the vacuum cleaner. So my phone was inside the vacuum cleaner. So I put my finder on, and I go to around the house. I hear it, and I go to the vacuum cleaner, and, of course, there it is.
0: I always say...
2: Oh, that's so great.
3: Yeah, that's unique.
0: We have the most special listeners. And there he is. That's Bob. He lost his phone and his vacuum cleaner. Thank you. You knew exactly who to call to let us know that happened. I appreciate you. And let's not do that again. Okay, Bob?
1: All right, TJ. Thanks.
0: There he is. There's Bob in Rochester, New York.
2: Thanks for calling, Bob.
0: On the phone that was in the vacuum cleaner, by the way.
2: Hope you cleaned it.
0: Glad it still works.
1: It's better now.
2: All right.
0: This is the TJ Show.
1: Thanks, guys.
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11: No major slowdowns or incidents to report so far this morning, but there is light fog in the area. Drive times into Asheville on I-26 are up to 30 minutes from Hendersonville, 23 minutes from Fletcher, and 15 minutes from Weaverville.
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13: I'm 7 News meteorologist Nicole Collins. We're tracking quiet weather as we go through the first portion of your Thursday. Mostly sunny skies and dry weather sticking around. By the afternoon, it will be warming up into the lower 90s. With that, plenty of humidity. That could fuel a few pop-up shower and storm chances as we work our way through the afternoon and evening. We continue with a similar story as we go through your Friday and continue to gradually increase the shower and storm chances through the weekend as those high temperatures are running in the upper 80s, lower 90s.
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0: This is the TJ Show, and yeah, we had to start this segment, and it was all because of my dog, Luna. My wife, Jess, would leave the house. She'd turn the radio on. She thought, well, this will be fun. It'll keep her company. Dada's voice on the radio. Turns out, put her to sleep. She was so bored. We were only talking about human-related issues. So we switched that up. We started featuring the biggest stories and animal headlines. We called it Luna's Animal Tales. Now she waits by the radio. Other pets love this too. Even people love Luna's Animal Tales. So let's get right into it here. This is an example of a place that I need to grow personally.
1: Okay.
0: And I will preface this by saying no one got hurt when this happened. But I can't help but enjoy when a deer crashes through the window of a place like an antique store.
1: Oh my goodness.
0: This happened in Alabama. And I'm very sorry. Like, I know this is a business owner, but there's something funny about all these fragile things being knocked over by a deer that doesn't want to be there.
1: These timeless things, you mean? That you probably can't find again because it's an antique store?
0: Yeah, I don't know why. I'm not saying it's right. I just, for some reason, I like it. Actually, the same thing happened to that hair salon in Long Island.
2: Yeah.
1: Yeah.
0: People started screaming.
1: Mm-hmm.
0: They were afraid for their lives. No one got hurt, but it was funny because you don't expect that while you're getting your hair done.
1: No,
0: anyway,
1: you don't.
0: I'm going to keep working on this. A quick-thinking employee opened the door after this animal trashed the entire antique booth. Eventually, the deer left. The shop cleaned up, and the booth back open for business. It's temporarily directing customers away from the damaged area, so everyone's okay.
1: Thankfully.
0: Sorry that that happened to the deer. Then there was a bear that was captured on camera stealing a bag of golf clubs. See, they're just getting funnier.
1: No, that's great.
0: The most recent one I saw was the one that stole the little bag of watermelon. It was in a Ziploc bag, and then it started leaking, but he was walking away with it as a snack. He looked back at the people. It was very funny. But this happened in British Columbia. Eagle Golf Club. Frustrated golfers were asking the bear, put them back, please. Those are my clubs, man. It is currently unknown if the golfer ever got his clubs back.
1: That bear does not care.
0: Yes, Kenny.
2: Jack Nicklaus, possibly the greatest golfer of all time, was nicknamed the Golden Bear. So I think there's a natural interest in golf for bears.
0: Bears are, they are stealing the internet. They are currently, I think, the number one animal on TikTok and Instagram. And then we've got two goldfish rescued from a small 40-liter display tank outside of a sushi restaurant where they were exposed to harsh sunlight and street noise. This was in Argentina. The goldfish were actually ruled to be relocated. They're now in a 2,500-liter tank. Wow, what an upgrade, huh?
2: Yeah.
0: And they're at the home of a specialist who offered to adopt them and properly regulate their environmental parameters.
1: Okay.
0: So this sets a legal precedent that animals like that could be kept, but not in conditions where they're suffering. And those are the biggest stories in animal headlines. Luna's Animal Tales, thank you for turning on your radio. There's more on the way.
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13: There's bumper-to-bumper traffic on New Leicester Highway and Patton Avenue due to a reported accident. And drive times into Asheville on I-26 are up to 32 minutes from Hendersonville, 25 minutes from Fletcher, and 14 minutes from Weaverville.
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14: I'm 7 News meteorologist Nicole Collins. We're tracking quiet weather as we go through the first portion of your Thursday. Mostly sunny skies and dry weather sticking around. By the afternoon, it will be warming up into the lower 90s. With that, plenty of humidity. That could fuel a few pop-up shower and storm chances as we work our way through the afternoon and evening. We continue with a similar story as we go through your Friday and continue to gradually increase the shower and storm chances through the weekend as those high temperatures are running in the upper 80s, lower 90s.
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0: is the TJ Show, and there's a hilarious comic that you've probably heard of. Her name is Leanne Morgan. She's got two Netflix specials. She's also on a big tour right now, the Time of Our Lives tour. I've seen a bunch of her stuff popping up all over the place, and she's great. Leanne, is that really you?
1: Yeah, it's me, you doll.
0: Guys, look at this. Leanne Morgan. I'm so happy to have you on the show. First of all,
1: thank you.
0: You don't look like the traditional grandma, but you are a grandma.
1: Oh.
0: And you shared something that I thought, I mean, I could definitely relate to it. So I have kids, and you were talking about some of the boundaries that your kids tried to put up with you as the grandparents, right? Like they started making all these rules for you.
1: Yeah, I was talking about when my boy, they've got my two grandbabies, but yeah, when they were having that baby, they said crazy mess about what we could not do, what we could do, and all that, and I thought, yeah, because I remember breastfeeding my first baby and hallucinating. I was so tired. He breastfed on demand, and I would have given anything if I'd have lived near my parents and they could have helped me, and so I thought, on this, they can say all they want to. They're going to need me. And they're going to end up just letting that little baby off in the yard. And they did. And now there's two, and they just let two off in the yard. And they're coming over today. And, yeah, they need us. And all that is a bunch of crap, y'all. It is all this to it. It takes a village to raise a bunch of kids. Yes.
0: Right. And Leanne, you're so right because, like, my dad loves candy still. He's a grown adult.
2: Yeah.
0: And he will bring the kids candy. And every time I want to be like, don't you? And then I go, but wait a minute. It's free babysitting.
2: Yeah.
0: All right.
2: You got to take it.
0: They're going to have to work through the milk duds. Mm-hmm. They're going to have to figure out how to eat a whole package of M&Ms That's like Grandpa. Right. And I'll see you guys later.
2: Bye. Yeah. I'll take care of the dentist bill, I guess.
0: Yeah. And,
1: I'm feeding M&Ms. I do that too. But I've never been so in love in my life than these babies, honey. It's the best thing that's ever happened to me.
0: Well, listen, if you ever want me to drop off my kids, I mean, we're always looking.
1: I'll hand to your kids.
2: She'll be grandma to your kids too.
0: Okay, so we're talking to Leanne Morgan. She's great. She might be actually in your neighborhood real soon. She's going to be in Montgomery, Alabama. She's going to be in Pensacola, Florida, Toledo, Ohio, Chattanooga, so many places that we're on. More with Leanne Morgan coming up on the TJ Show. 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
16: Expect delays on I-26 West in Arden and on Sweeten Creek Road in Gerber Village. Traffic is also backing up on Patton and North Louisiana Avenues in West Asheville. Drive times into Asheville on I-26 are up to 36 minutes from Hendersonville, 25 minutes from Fletcher, and 15 minutes from Weaverville.
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18: I'm 7 News meteorologist Nicole Collins. We're tracking quiet weather as we go through the first portion of your Thursday. Mostly sunny skies and dry weather sticking around. By the afternoon, it will be warming up into the lower 90s. With that, plenty of humidity. That could fuel a few pop-up shower and storm chances as we work our way through the afternoon and evening. We continue with a similar story as we go through.

0: your Friday and continue to gradually increase the shower and storm chances through the weekend as those high temperatures are running in the upper 80s, lower 90s.
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Her name is Leanne Morgan. You've probably seen her on the internet or on Netflix. I have a question. I need to ask her some advice. We're going to get to this in a few moments on the TJ Show.

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8: I'm 7 News meteorologist Nicole Collins. We're tracking quiet weather as we go through the first portion of your Thursday. Mostly sunny skies and dry weather sticking around. By the afternoon, it will be warming up into the lower 90s. With that, plenty of humidity. That could fuel a few pop-up shower and storm chances as we work our way through the afternoon and evening. We continue with a similar story as we go through your Friday and continue to gradually increase the shower and storm chances through the weekend as those high temperatures are running in the upper 80s, lower 90s.
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5: 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'Cause when I leave for the night, I ain't coming.

0: This is the TJ Show. Thank you for turning on your radio today. We had a lot of fun moments on the show today. If you missed it, we spoke with Leanne Morgan. She's a comic. She has two Netflix specials. She's touring around the country. She has 150 tour dates. I don't know if that's normal. That sounds like a lot.
1: No, that seems about right.
0: 150?
1: They tour a lot, these comedians.
0: Well, she's very funny.
1: She's a show on Netflix, too, called Leanne.
0: I'm pretty new to her, and I really like what she does, and I feel like I can relate to a lot of what she talks about, especially, so she's a grandma, and she talks about how her kids drop off their kids, and my goodness, is free babysitting the best thing in the world? You'll see what I'm talking about. We extended the conversation, and we posted it on our podcast. You can search for The TJ Show, wherever you listen to podcasts. Also, I would say one of my favorite moments of the show just kind of blew by, but there was a story about this woman. She's gone viral. She has a pole in her apartment, and, you know, she does, like, pole dancing exercises, and it hit the sprinkler, and then it started flooding the apartment. And during that conversation, Kenny shared that he once dated a girl who had one of those, and I felt like it was maybe borderline a brag. Did you feel that, or was it just him being informative?
1: Yeah, he was definitely bragging.
2: No, I was being informative. You guys don't know how these poles work. I explained the physics behind it.
1: Why do you think we don't know? Because who's to say we don't have experience with it? He wanted to share. That's really what it came down to.
3: There was a fraternity at my college that had one in their living room.
0: Yeah.
3: Yeah. Hmm. We used to play on it all the time.
2: All right,
1: I was in the sorority, so
2: it's my job to explain things.
0: You decide.
1: Mansplain.
0: I think he wanted us to know that. Well, anyway, you decide for yourself. Mm-hmm. Search for it. You could find the news that you missed in the TJ Show, wherever you listen to podcasts. Also, you know what I would say my favorite moment of the show today was? Bob called us. He knew exactly where to call. He said, hey, I lost my phone. And I lost it in a really weird place. We guessed. We took, almost 10 guesses?
1: Yeah.
0: Everyone was wrong.
1: Yeah.
0: You will not guess where he lost his phone. I couldn't believe it myself. Again, search for the TJ Show, wherever you listen to podcasts. And I would also like to point out, Heather, I'm proud of you.
3: What'd I do?
0: We've asked you to be a little bit more open with your husband, Lewis. You not only did that, you recorded yourself having a conversation. This was a very personal conversation.
1: Yeah, that was my favorite moment of the show.
0: There you go. So you can hear that. We don't get to hear Heather open up often and share her feelings often.
3: Right.
0: This is one of those rare moments, and you did the right thing by capturing it. You're like a National Geographic of yourself.
3: You're welcome.
0: 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Also, I want to challenge you. 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

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Deej powering you through that workday. 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Let's make the most of it. Got Shaboozy on the way. Plus, another chance for you to win $1,000 with that summer cash keyword. Got all those details on the way, too. 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
9: I'm 7 News meteorologist Nicole Collins. We're tracking quiet weather as we go through the first portion of your Thursday. Mostly sunny skies and dry weather sticking around. By the afternoon, it will be warming up into the lower 90s. With that, plenty of humidity that could fuel a few pop-up shower and storm chances as we work our way through the afternoon and evening. We continue with a similar story as we go through your Friday and continue to gradually increase the shower and storm chances through the weekend, as those high temperatures are running in the upper 80s, lower 90s.
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1: 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Anything you want to hear, let me know about it right now on the text line, 828-240-9650. Maybe you have a song that's going to put you in that Friday or weekend mood a little bit early. Let me know about it there, 828-240-9650. It's Somber.

Mix 96.5, good music, good mood. It's up to Ashley Weaverville. Hit us up for David Guetta. I got him on the way. But also coming up, one keyword could be your ticket to winning $1,000. The Summer Cash Contest is here. I'll let you know when you need to listen. It's all coming up after Ellie Goulding. It's Mix 96.5.

0: Mix 96.5, good music, good mood. It's Deej, and coming up just after noon is going to be your next chance and your next keyword to win $1,000 and have the shot to do the thing. It is the Summer Cash Contest, and all you have to do is listen for, again, like I said, that next keyword. It's on the way right after noon. When you hear it, head over to mymix965.com, go to the contest page, enter it in. That is your entry into this national contest and your chance to score $1,000. Now, those keywords, you get them three times every single weekday, 7 a.m., noon, and then 5 p.m. Again, when you hear it, head over to the website, enter it in. That is how you have a chance to win your money. Again, your next one on the way right after noon. Don't go anywhere.
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4: I'm 7 News meteorologist Nicole Collins. We're tracking quiet weather as we go through the first portion of your Thursday. Mostly sunny skies and dry weather sticking around. By the afternoon, it will be warming up into the lower 90s. With that, plenty of humidity that could fuel a few pop-up shower and storm chances as we work our way through the afternoon and evening. We continue with a similar story as we go through your Friday and continue to gradually increase the shower and storm chances through the weekend as those high temperatures are running in the upper 80s, lower 90s.
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1: They say the holy water's watered down, and this town's lost its faith. 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
1: 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What's up to Rachel in Asheville? Want to hear Harry Styles? I got him on the way. It's coming up after Doja Cat and SZA. 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

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Got Huntrix on the way. It's all coming up at the Backstreet. 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
5: I'm 7 News meteorologist Nicole Collins. We're tracking quiet weather as we go through the first portion of your Thursday. Mostly sunny skies and dry weather sticking around. By the afternoon, it will be warming up into the lower 90s. With that, plenty of humidity. That could fuel a few pop-up shower and storm chances as we work our way through the afternoon and evening. We continue with a similar story as we go through your Friday and continue to gradually increase the shower and storm chances through the weekend, as those high temperatures are running in the upper 80s, lower 90s.
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Mix 96.5, good music, good mood. Got JT on the way, that one by request. Hillary and Black Mountain, it's coming up after the latest from Alex Warren. 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
11: 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We're a day away from Friday, and I am not complaining. 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Like it while you're there, and get a little sneak peek about what we're talking about. 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
1: It's Therapy Thursday, and I need your opinion on this one because I feel like people are going to be split. So imagine this. You live in a non-smoking apartment. Your lease says no smoking. Everybody signs the same rules, but your downstairs neighbor keeps lighting up. And now your apartment smells like an ashtray. You tried the nice approach. You asked them once. Then you asked them twice, but they keep doing it. So now what? Do you call the leasing office because they're breaking the rules? Or do you just deal with it because, hey, that's apartment living. I can see both sides on this. Nobody wants to be that neighbor who gets someone in trouble, especially when they live right below you. But at the same time, if it's a non-smoking complex, shouldn't you be able to enjoy your own apartment without smelling cigarettes all day? What would you do? Would you report them or let it go? Call me and let's help this girl out. She wants to remain anonymous. 240-9650. And I would love to hear perspective from both sides, smokers and non-smokers. She's saying, Melanie, please help. And I'm asking you, Mix Family, please help. 240-9650. Report that smoking neighbor or let it go.
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1: 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I can't wait for everybody to see this incredible new outdoor venue. Their very first show is tomorrow night, and it's going to be an exciting kickoff. You'll find Hellbender at 151 Thompson Street. That's along Swannanoa River, over there by Lowe's and the Asheville Mall. If you're going tomorrow night, you need to plan ahead by parking in one of the nearby lots or taking the free shuttle from the Asheville Mall. Then grab a blanket, rent a chair, or enjoy reserved seating. 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If you've got ideas for the future of Biltmore Village, the City of Asheville is asking for community input as it plans streetscape improvements following Tropical Storm Helene, with a public meeting from 11 to 1 on Wednesday, July 22nd at Standard Pizza. You can stop by and learn about the project, ask questions, share your feedback, and help shape the future of one of Asheville's most historic districts. Read more and get the details about the meeting at 828newsnow.com. And talk about getting a personalized plate without even trying. A Florida woman was assigned this license plate, and instead of trading it in, her friends at the retirement community told her she should absolutely keep it.
2: I looked at it and I said, I don't think so. I don't think a woman that lives in a senior community that's going to be 77 years old next month will be driving around with what this plate has to say. I'm kind of resigning to it. I figured maybe it was just destined to be on my car. I can handle it if I get a few honks here and there. Actually, being over 70, I might like a few honks.
1: Well, yeah, why not? The license plate that has everybody talking says SQZA55. So the SQZ is squeeze, and the A55 is, well, you know what. I guess some license plates are random and some are comedic gold. And that's what's trending on Mix 96.5.

0: I've got a treat for you and an invitation. It's the Melanie Show on Mix 96.5. Happy Thursday. I'm going to be talking to Steve from Skyland Fire and Rescue. He's got a safety day coming up. You're going to hear from him directly in about 12 minutes right here on the Melanie Show on Mix 96.5. 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

0: Mess Afternoon. 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In that order. 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
1: I've got Steve Johnson on the line. He's with the Skyland Fire and Rescue Department. Steve, tell us all about the Skyland Fire Safety Day.
2: It's coming up on July 25th from 9 a.m. to 2 p.m. It's a free event being held at Biltmore Church, and it will include public safety agencies from all across Buncombe and Henderson County.
1: I know you've done this day in the past. How many years have you been doing this now?
2: It's the third year. It would have been the fourth. We skipped last year, just trying to give everyone a chance to reset from Helene's visit.
1: Yes.
2: But we're excited to have it for the third year. Same location. A lot of the same participants. We'll actually be hosting a blood drive, again, with the blood connection. Mama Helicopter, the Forest Service, and a bunch of other participating agencies, including the Asheville Police Department and Buncombe County Sheriff's Office.
1: And I know that this is a big deal. So it's at Biltmore Church. It's July 25th, free and open to the public. It's brought to you by Hunter Subaru. They've always been a good supporter of the Skyland Fire Department. Tell me what else is going on out there, like maybe some fun for the kids. Do they get to interact with some of these fire trucks and things like that?
2: They do. It's a family-friendly event. It's free. It's all ages. We'll have a junior firefighter combat challenge that will happen. That's something that's usually fun for the kids. We'll have inflatables, and we'll also be offering fire truck rides. You don't have to be a kid to participate in the fire truck rides. Those are open to all ages.
1: So wait a minute. I can come and ride a fire truck. I don't have to be like a 10-year-old.
2: No, come on out and join us. We'd love to put you on the truck and show you what it's like to ride around on the fire truck.
1: Woo! Can I blow the horn?
2: Absolutely.
1: That is awesome. Now, Steve, tell me a little bit about why you do this Safety Day. What's the heart behind why you do this every year?
2: Safety Day started in 2023, and at the time, it was really just to showcase our new ladder truck and our new engine. But we refocused, and we realized that safety starts before the call to 911 ever happens. And this is an opportunity for the citizens to get to meet those that respond to their emergencies before the emergency ever happens. And it's a good way to actually help prevent accidents and injury in the home, or if it happens, at least you know what to do and know when to call 911.
1: This is such a fun day for everybody in the community. Again, that's July 25th, 9 to 2 at Biltmore Church, the Arden campus. Steve, thank you for everything that you do for the community with the Skyland Fire Department, but thank you for opening up the Safety Day so everybody can kind of come get some hands-on experience with you guys.
2: Well, we appreciate the opportunity to talk about it with you, Melanie. You've been great supporters over the years, and thank you for the opportunity to share this with everyone and your listeners.
1: Absolutely. And Steve, we're also going to put it on 828newsnow.com. 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
2: 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And if they're looking for additional information about the fire department, they can visit skylandfire.com.
1: You guys rock. Thank you so much for your time today, Steve.
2: Melanie, thank you.
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0: Happy Thursday. It's the Melanie Show on Mix 96.5. Now, if you saw that viral Yellowstone video of a bison tossing that grandfather in the air, here's an update. Park officials say the bison will not be euthanized because it's a wild animal acting naturally. The 65-year-old man suffered a broken femur and needed surgery after the encounter. It's also worth remembering that it's currently bison mating season, so they become more aggressive, the males do. And the National Park Service reminds visitors to stay at least 75 feet away from bison and elk. Now, I am not a National Park Service person, but I'm going to say stay away even further. Did you hear me say bison mating season? That's when those males, well, they lose their dang mind.
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2: Oh my gosh. This just in from 828newsnow.com. If you've been dealing with stomach issues lately, here's something to know. Buncombe County has confirmed 4 cases of, and I'm going to try to say it right, cycloporosis. Nailed it. It's basically the diarrhea lettuce, an intestinal illness that's been linked to fresh produce. Health officials say to wash your fruits and veggies really, really well, especially the lettuce. And if you've got severe or ongoing diarrhea, call your healthcare provider. You can get the details right now at 828newsnow.com to find out where in Buncombe County these cases were confirmed. Boo! And talking about diarrhea on the radio was not on my bingo card today, but here we are.
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2: I'm 7 News meteorologist Nicole Collins. We're tracking quiet weather as we go through the first portion of your Thursday. Mostly sunny skies and dry weather sticking around. By the afternoon, it will be warming up into the lower 90s. With that, plenty of humidity. That could fuel a few pop-up shower and storm chances as we work our way through the afternoon and evening. We continue with a similar story as we go through your Friday and continue to gradually increase the shower and storm chances through the weekend as those high temperatures are running in the upper 80s, lower 90s.
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1: Yesterday, I stopped by to get a sneak peek of Hellbender by the Orange Peel. I can't wait for everybody to see this incredible new outdoor venue. Their very first show is tomorrow night, and it's going to be an exciting kickoff. You'll find Hellbender at 151 Thompson Street. That's along Swannanoa River, over there by Lowe's and the Asheville Mall. If you're going tomorrow night, you need to plan ahead by parking in one of the nearby lots or taking the free shuttle from the Asheville Mall. Then grab a blanket, rent a chair, or enjoy reserved seating. 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If you've got ideas for the future of Biltmore Village, the City of Asheville is asking for community input as it plans streetscape improvements following Tropical Storm Helene, with a public meeting from 11 to 1 on Wednesday, July 22nd at Standard Pizza. You can stop by and learn about the project, ask questions, share your feedback, and help shape the future of one of Asheville's most historic districts. Read more and get the details about the meeting at 828newsnow.com. And talk about getting a personalized plate without even trying. A Florida woman was assigned this license plate, and instead of trading it in, her friends at the retirement community told her she should absolutely keep it.
2: I looked at it and I said, I don't think so. I don't think a woman that lives in a senior community that's going to be 77 years old next month will be driving around with what this plate has to say. I'm kind of resigning to it. I figured maybe it was just destined to be on my car. I can handle it if I get a few honks here and there. Actually, being over 70, I might like a few honks.
1: Well, yeah, why not? The license plate that has everybody talking says SQZA55. So the SQZ is squeeze, and the A55 is, well, you know what. I guess some license plates are random and some are comedic gold. And that's what's trending on Mix 96.5.

0: 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So stay close.
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1: 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That's where the Asheville Humane Society comes in with a featured pet of the week, and you have an opportunity to adopt them. Well, I've got Becca here from the Asheville Humane Society. They have something else going on, and I wanted her to explain it to you. Becca, get into it.
2: We have our 5,000-pound Summer Slam Pet Food Drive.
1: Summer Slam Pet Food Drive. Yes. What's that?
2: So it is a pet food drive to help bring in food for the community, actually. So pet food is one of the main resources that Asheville Humane Society helps with. We hand it out to people at our pet help center on campus. We also distribute it to local food pantries in the area. And a little bit of food can go a long way to helping somebody keep their animal in the home. Every now and then, we just hit hard times and you need just a little bit of help to get you through the month, and that's what these resources are for. But we need help getting that food out into the community, and so that's what the Pet Food Drive is doing. We want to raise 5,000 pounds of food in the next month so that we can give that back out into the community.
1: So if somebody wants to help you reach that goal and participate, how do they do that? Do they just buy extra dog food and just drop it off at Asheville Humane Society, or how do they go about getting the details?
2: Yeah, you can either pick up some extra food the next time you're at Ingles or your favorite grocery store. Will take wet or dry, cat or dog, canned, bagged, wet, however it comes. 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Or if you want, you can go to our website. We have a wish list and you can order directly off of there and it'll ship straight to us. It's super easy.
1: 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And always, for information, give us that website, Becca, one more time.
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0: It's Therapy Thursday, and I need your opinion on this one because I feel like people are going to be split. So imagine this. You live in a non-smoking apartment. Your lease says no smoking. Everybody signs the same rules, but your downstairs neighbor keeps lighting up. And now your apartment smells like an ashtray. You tried the nice approach. You asked them once. Then you asked them twice, but they keep doing it. So now what? Do you call the leasing office because they're breaking the rules? Or do you just deal with it because, hey, that's apartment living. I can see both sides on this. Nobody wants to be that neighbor who gets someone in trouble, especially when they live right below you. But at the same time, if it's a non-smoking complex, shouldn't you be able to enjoy your own apartment without smelling cigarettes all day? What would you do? Would you report them or let it go? Call me and let's help this girl out. She wants to remain anonymous. 240-9650. And I would love to hear perspective from both sides, smokers and non-smokers. She's saying, Melanie, please help. And I'm asking you, Mixed Family, please help. 240-9650. Report that smoking neighbor or let it go.
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1: I've got Kathy on the line. It's Therapy Thursday. We had somebody that wants to remain anonymous that wrote in, said she lives in a non-smoking apartment, but her downstairs neighbor keeps smoking and it's smelling up her place. She's asked nicely for them to stop it twice. They haven't. She wants to know, is this a part of apartment living? She's frustrated and doesn't know what to do and is asking for your help.

0: Kathy, what are your thoughts on this?
1: I think she needs to mind her own business unless their people are smoking in her apartment.
0: Okay, so you think it's okay that her downstairs neighbor, when they smoke on the porch, it comes up into her house?
1: Oh, well, she needs to close her window.
0: Okay. All right. Now, Kathy, are you a smoker or non-smoker?
1: I'm a smoker.
0: Okay, gotcha. Let me ask you this. Have you ever lived in a non-smoking, like, apartment?
1: Oh, yes. You go outside.
0: Yeah, right. I would think that these non-smoking apartments in Asheville would at least have, like, a designated smoking area, because it's not like when you go home, you're not going to smoke if you're a smoker, right?
1: I know. I don't think you're supposed to smoke on your eggs. That's one point for the lady. But, you know, she's going to create a bad neighbors if she does anything. So.
0: That's what I think. See, and I understand. I think she's a little younger, to be honest with you, Kathy. I do know what
1: she needs to put a fan on her deck, and it'll blow the smoke away.
0: Okay, fan on the deck, blow it away from a smoker that says she's got the right to smoke on her deck because she's a smoker.
1: Exactly.
0: Okay, gotcha, Kathy. I do appreciate your input as a non-smoker, because I don't know. You know what I mean? It's not a part of, like, my daily life, so I don't know how that works.
1: Yeah, I miss you on the morning show.
0: Oh, girl, I miss being in the mornings, believe it or not. I get tired at night.
1: I know. I'm the one who made all the recipes.
0: Oh, I remember you, Kathy. It's so good to hear from you.
1: You too. I haven't talked to you in a long time.
0: Well, I appreciate you calling today.
1: I know. It's good to hear your voice.
0: Hey, I'm just still hanging in there, hanging into it.
1: You go. You're the best on the radio, girl.
0: You are so sweet. That's all we can do, girl, right? Let's do our best.
1: Dad, you got it.
0: Well, thanks for weighing in today. Love you, girl.
1: Love you.
0: Bye-bye. Hey, and no judgment from me. I want to hear from smokers and non. What do you think this girl should do? Phone lines are open. 240-9650. Let's get into it.
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7: This is 7 News Chief Meteorologist Malachi Rogers. A warm start to our Friday with morning lows near 70 degrees. Lots of sunshine, another hot afternoon with high temperatures in the low 90s. Only an isolated chance of a pop-up shower late in the day. As we take a look at your weekend, Saturday and Sunday, we'll see afternoon highs in the mid to upper 80s. Chance for an afternoon thunderstorm more likely Saturday and Sunday with overnight lows staying in the upper 60s. But a cold front moving through will clear things out for Monday and Tuesday. Lots of sunshine, but still on the warm side, upper 80s to near 90.
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1: Yesterday, I stopped by to get a sneak peek of Hellbender by the Orange Peel. I can't wait for everybody to see this incredible new outdoor venue. Their very first show is tomorrow night, and it's going to be an exciting kickoff. You'll find Hellbender at 151 Thompson Street. That's along Swannanoa River, over there by Lowe's and the Asheville Mall. If you're going tomorrow night, you need to plan ahead by parking in one of the nearby lots or taking the free shuttle from the Asheville Mall. Then grab a blanket, rent a chair, or enjoy reserved seating. 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If you've got ideas for the future of Biltmore Village, the City of Asheville is asking for community input as it plans streetscape improvements following Tropical Storm Helene, with a public meeting from 11 to 1 on Wednesday, July 22nd at Standard Pizza. You can stop by and learn about the project, ask questions, share your feedback, and help shape the future of one of Asheville's most historic districts. Read more and get the details about the meeting at 828newsnow.com. And talk about getting a personalized plate without even trying. A Florida woman was assigned this license plate, and instead of trading it in, her friends at the retirement community told her she should absolutely keep it.
2: I looked at it and I said, I don't think so. I don't think a woman that lives in a senior community that's going to be 77 years old next month will be driving around with what this plate has to say. I'm kind of resigning to it. I figured maybe it was just destined to be on my car. I can handle it if I get a few honks here and there. Actually, being over 70, I might like a few honks.
1: Well, yeah, why not? The license plate that has everybody talking says SQZA55. So the SQZ is squeeze, and the A55 is, well, you know what. I guess some license plates are random and some are comedic gold. And that's what's trending on Mix 96.5.

0: I've got a treat for you and an invitation. It's the Melanie Show on Mix 96.5. Happy Thursday. I'm going to be talking to Steve from Skyland Fire and Rescue. He's got a safety day coming up. You're going to hear from him directly in about 12 minutes right here on the Melanie Show on Mix 96.5. Stay close.
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1: I've got Steve Johnson on the line. He's with the Skyland Fire and Rescue Department. Steve, tell us all about the Skyland Fire Safety Day.
2: It's coming up on July 25th from 9 a.m. to 2 p.m. It's a free event being held at Biltmore Church, and it will include public safety agencies from all across Buncombe and Henderson County.
1: I know you've done this day in the past. How many years have you been doing this now?
2: It's the third year. It would have been the fourth. We skipped last year, just trying to give everyone a chance to reset from Helene's visit.
1: Yes.
2: But we're excited to have it for the third year. Same location, a lot of the same participants. We'll actually be hosting a blood drive, again, with the blood connection, Mama Helicopter, the Forest Service, and a bunch of other participating agencies, including the Asheville Police Department and Buncombe County Sheriff's Office.
1: And I know that this is a big deal. So it's at Biltmore Church. It's July 25th, free and open to the public. It's brought to you by Hunter Subaru. They've always been a good supporter of the Skyland Fire Department. Tell me what else is going on out there, like maybe some fun for the kids. Do they get to interact with some of these fire trucks and things like that?
2: They do. It's a family-friendly event. It's free. It's all ages. We'll have a junior firefighter combat challenge that will happen. That's something that's usually fun for the kids. We'll have inflatables, and we'll also be offering fire truck rides. You don't have to be a kid to participate in the fire truck rides. Those are open to all ages.
1: So wait a minute. I can come and ride a fire truck. I don't have to be like a 10-year-old.
2: No, come on out and join us. We'd love to put you on the truck and show you what it's like to ride around on the fire truck.
1: Woo! Can I blow the horn?
2: Absolutely.
1: That is awesome. Now, Steve, tell me a little bit about why you do this Safety Day. What's the heart behind why you do this every year?
2: Safety Day started in 2023, and at the time, it was really just to showcase our new ladder truck and our new engine. But we refocused, and we realized that safety starts before the call to 911 ever happens. And this is an opportunity for the citizens to get to meet those that respond to their emergencies before the emergency ever happens. And it's a good way to actually help prevent accidents and injury in the home, or if it happens, at least you know what to do and know when to call 911.
1: This is such a fun day for everybody in the community. Again, that's July 25th, 9 to 2 at Biltmore Church, the Arden campus. Steve, thank you for everything that you do for the community with the Skyland Fire Department, but thank you for opening up the Safety Day so everybody can kind of come get some hands-on experience with you guys.
2: Well, we appreciate the opportunity to talk about it with you, Melanie. 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
2: 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And if they're looking for additional information about the fire department, they can visit skylandfire.com.
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0: Happy Thursday. It's the Melanie Show on Mix 96.5. Now, if you saw that viral Yellowstone video of a bison tossing that grandfather in the air, here's an update. Park officials say the bison will not be euthanized because it's a wild animal acting naturally. The 65-year-old man suffered a broken femur and needed surgery after the encounter. It's also worth remembering that it's currently bison mating season, so they become more aggressive, the males do. And the National Park Service reminds visitors to stay at least 75 feet away from bison and elk. Now, I am not a National Park Service person, but I'm going to say stay away even further. Did you hear me say bison mating season? That's when those males, well, they lose their dang mind.
1: 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It's the Melanie Show live on Mix 96.5.

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1: Oh my gosh. This just in from 828newsnow.com. If you've been dealing with stomach issues lately, here's something to know. Buncombe County has confirmed 4 cases of, and I'm going to try to say it right, cycloporosis. Nailed it. It's basically the diarrhea lettuce, an intestinal illness that's been linked to fresh produce. Health officials say to wash your fruits and veggies really, really well, especially the lettuce. And if you've got severe or ongoing diarrhea, call your healthcare provider. You can get the details right now at 828newsnow.com to find out where in Buncombe County these cases were confirmed. Boo! And talking about diarrhea on the radio was not on my bingo card today, but here we are.
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17: This is 7 News Chief Meteorologist Malachi Rogers. A warm start to our Friday with morning lows near 70 degrees. Lots of sunshine, another hot afternoon with high temperatures in the low 90s. Only an isolated chance of a pop-up shower late in the day. As we take a look at your weekend, Saturday and Sunday, we'll see afternoon highs in the mid to upper 80s. Chance for an afternoon thunderstorm more likely Saturday and Sunday with overnight lows staying in the upper 60s. But a cold front moving through will clear things out for Monday and Tuesday. Lots of sunshine, but still on the warm side, upper 80s to near 90.
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1: Yesterday, I stopped by to get a sneak peek of Hellbender by the Orange Peel. I can't wait for everybody to see this incredible new outdoor venue. Their very first show is tomorrow night, and it's going to be an exciting kickoff. You'll find Hellbender at 151 Thompson Street. That's along Swannanoa River, over there by Lowe's and the Asheville Mall. If you're going tomorrow night, you need to plan ahead by parking in one of the nearby lots or taking the free shuttle from the Asheville Mall. Then grab a blanket, rent a chair, or enjoy reserved seating. 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If you've got ideas for the future of Biltmore Village, the City of Asheville is asking for community input as it plans streetscape improvements following Tropical Storm Helene, with a public meeting from 11 to 1 on Wednesday, July 22nd at Standard Pizza. You can stop by and learn about the project, ask questions, share your feedback, and help shape the future of one of Asheville's most historic districts. Read more and get the details about the meeting at 828newsnow.com. And talk about getting a personalized plate without even trying. A Florida woman was assigned this license plate, and instead of trading it in, her friends at the retirement community told her she should absolutely keep it.
2: I looked at it and I said, I don't think so. I don't think a woman that lives in a senior community that's going to be 77 years old next month will be driving around with what this plate has to say. I'm kind of resigning to it. I figured maybe it was just destined to be on my car. I can handle it if I get a few honks here and there. Actually, being over 70, I might like a few honks.
1: Well, yeah, why not? The license plate that has everybody talking says SQZA55. So the SQZ is squeeze, and the A55 is, well, you know what. I guess some license plates are random and some are comedic gold. And that's what's trending on Mix 96.5.

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1: It's Therapy Thursday, and I need your opinion on this one because I feel like people are going to be split. So imagine this. You live in a non-smoking apartment. Your lease says no smoking. Everybody signs the same rules, but your downstairs neighbor keeps lighting up. And now your apartment smells like an ashtray. You tried the nice approach. You asked them once. Then you asked them twice, but they keep doing it. So now what? Do you call the leasing office because they're breaking the rules? Or do you just deal with it because, hey, that's apartment living. I can see both sides on this. Nobody wants to be that neighbor who gets someone in trouble, especially when they live right below you. But at the same time, if it's a non-smoking complex, shouldn't you be able to enjoy your own apartment without smelling cigarettes all day? What would you do? Would you report them or let it go? Call me and let's help this girl out. She wants to remain anonymous. 240-9650. And I would love to hear perspective from both sides, smokers and non-smokers. She's saying, Melanie, please help. And I'm asking you, Mix Family, please help. 240-9650. Report that smoking neighbor or let it go.
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0: I've got a treat for you and an invitation. It's the Melanie Show on Mix 96.5. Happy Thursday. I'm going to be talking to Steve from Skyland Fire and Rescue. He's got a safety day coming up. You're going to hear from him directly in about 12 minutes right here on the Melanie Show on Mix 96.5. Stay close.
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1: I've got Steve Johnson on the line. He's with the Skyland Fire and Rescue Department. Steve, tell us all about the Skyland Fire Safety Day.
2: It's coming up on July 25th from 9 a.m. to 2 p.m. It's a free event being held at Biltmore Church, and it will include public safety agencies from all across Buncombe and Henderson County.
1: I know you've done this day in the past. How many years have you been doing this now?
2: It's the third year. It would have been the fourth. We skipped last year. Just trying to give everyone a chance to reset from Helene's visit.
1: Yes.
2: But we're excited to have it for the third.

0: year, same location, a lot of the same participants. We'll actually be hosting a blood drive, again, with the blood connection, Mama Helicopter, the Forest Service, and a bunch of other participating agencies, including the Asheville Police Department and Buncombe County Sheriff's Office.
1: And I know that this is a big deal. So it's at Biltmore Church. It's July 25th, free and open to the public. It's brought to you by Hunter Subaru. They've always been a good supporter of the Skyland Fire Department. Tell me what else is going on out there, like maybe some fun for the kids. Do they get to interact with some of these fire trucks and things like that?
0: They do. It's a family-friendly event. It's free. It's all ages. We'll have a junior firefighter combat challenge that will happen. That's something that's usually fun for the kids. We'll have inflatables, and we'll also be offering fire truck rides. You don't have to be a kid to participate in the fire truck rides. Those are open to all ages.
1: So wait a minute. I can come and ride a fire truck. I don't have to be like a 10-year-old.
0: No, come on out and join us. We'd love to put you on the truck and show you what it's like to ride around on the fire truck.
1: Woo! Can I blow the horn?
0: Absolutely.
1: That is awesome. Now, Steve, tell me a little bit about why you do this Safety Day. What's the heart behind why you do this every year?
0: Safety Day started in 2023, and at the time it was really just to showcase our new ladder truck and our new engine. But we refocused and we realized that safety starts before the call to 911 ever happens. And this is an opportunity for the citizens to get to meet those that respond to their emergencies before the emergency ever happens. And it's a good way to actually help prevent accidents and injury in the home, or if it happens, at least you know what to do and know when to call 911.
1: This is such a fun day for everybody in the community. Again, that's July 25th, 9 to 2 at Biltmore Church, the Arden campus. Steve, thank you for everything that you do for the community with the Skyland Fire Department, but thank you for opening up the Safety Day so everybody can kind of come get some hands-on experience with you guys.
0: Well, we appreciate the opportunity to talk about it with you, Melanie. You've been great supporters over the years, and thank you for the opportunity to share this with everyone and your listeners.
1: Absolutely. And Steve, we're also going to put it on 828newsnow.com. 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
0: 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And if they're looking for additional information about the fire department, they can visit skylandfire.com.
1: 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Thank you so much for your time today, Steve.
0: Melanie, thank you.
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7: This is 7 News Chief Meteorologist Malachi Rogers. A warm start to our Friday with morning lows near 70 degrees. Lots of sunshine, another hot afternoon with high temperatures in the low 90s. Only an isolated chance of a pop-up shower late in the day. As we take a look at your weekend, Saturday and Sunday, we'll see afternoon highs in the mid to upper 80s. Chance for an afternoon thunderstorm more likely Saturday and Sunday, with overnight lows staying in the upper 60s. But a cold front moving through will clear things out for Monday and Tuesday. Lots of sunshine, but still on the warm side, upper 80s to near 90.
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1: Yesterday, I stopped by to get a sneak peek of Hellbender by the Orange Peel. I can't wait for everybody to see this incredible new outdoor venue. Their very first show is tomorrow night, and it's going to be an exciting kickoff. You'll find Hellbender at 151 Thompson Street. That's along Swannanoa River, over there by Lowe's and the Asheville Mall. If you're going tomorrow night, you need to plan ahead by parking in one of the nearby lots or taking the free shuttle from the Asheville Mall. 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You can stop by and learn about the project, ask questions, share your feedback, and help shape the future of one of Asheville's most historic districts. Read more and get the details about the meeting at 828newsnow.com. And talk about getting a personalized plate without even trying. A Florida woman was assigned this license plate, and instead of trading it in, her friends at the retirement community told her she should absolutely keep it.
2: I looked at it and I said, I don't think so. I don't think a woman that lives in a senior community that's going to be 77 years old next month will be driving around with what this plate has to say. I'm kind of resigning to it. I figured maybe it was just destined to be on my car. I can handle it if I get a few honks here and there. Actually, being over 70, I might like a few honks.
1: Well, yeah, why not? The license plate that has everybody talking says SQZA55. So the SQZ is squeeze, and the A55 is, well, you know what. I guess some license plates are random and some are comedic gold. And that's what's trending on Mix 96.5.

0: it's Thursday, and that means tomorrow is Friday. And you're like, no duh, Melanie, from the Melanie Show on Mix 96.5. I'm talking about Asheville Deal. 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
1: 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That's where the Asheville Humane Society comes in with a featured pet of the week, and you have an opportunity to adopt them. Well, I've got Becca here from the Asheville Humane Society. They have something else going on, and I wanted her to explain it to you. Becca, get into it.
2: We have our 5,000-pound Summer Slam Pet Food Drive.
1: Summer Slam Pet Food Drive. Yes. What's that?
2: So it is a pet food drive to help bring in food for the community, actually. So pet food is one of the main resources that Asheville Humane Society helps with. We hand it out to people at our pet help center on campus. We also distribute it to local food pantries in the area. And a little bit of food can go a long way to helping somebody keep their animal in the home. Every now and then we just hit hard times and you need just a little bit of help to get you through the month. And that's what these resources are for. But we need help getting that food out into the community. And so that's what the Pet Food Drive is doing. We want to raise 5,000 pounds of food in the next month so that we can give that back out into the community.
1: So if somebody wants to help you reach that goal and participate, how do they do that? Do they just buy extra dog food and just drop it off at Asheville Humane Society? Or how do they go about getting the details?
2: Yeah, you can either pick up some extra food the next time you're at Ingles or your favorite grocery store. We'll take wet or dry, cat or dog, canned, bagged, however it comes. You can drop that off at our adoption center at 14 Forever Friend Lane. Or if you want, you can go to our website. We have a wish list and you can order directly off of there and it'll ship straight to us. It's super easy.
1: 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And always, for information, give us that website, Becca, one more time.
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1: Easy peasy. Help out where you can.
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10: This is 7 News Chief Meteorologist Malachi Rogers. A warm start to our Friday with morning lows near 70 degrees. Lots of sunshine. Another hot afternoon with high temperatures in the low 90s. Only an

0: isolated chance of a pop-up shower late in the day. As we take a look at your weekend, Saturday and Sunday, we'll see afternoon highs in the mid to upper 80s. Chance for an afternoon thunderstorm more likely Saturday and Sunday, with overnight lows staying in the upper 60s. But a cold front moving through will clear things out for Monday and Tuesday. Lots of sunshine, but still on the warm side, upper 80s to near 90.
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0: There was a time when you could go to the movies and actually see actors and actresses whose names you knew. And there were songs in the movies that you actually recognized. Yeah, we're taking you back there this weekend. It's Chris Cruz, and we're playing 2K Summer Movie Soundtrack Songs on Throwback 2K. 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